what you believe. 'Cause I'm only human after all, and you're only human after all. Don't put the blame on me. Don't put your blame on me.

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1: Thank you for being with us. 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

0: 10 a.m. on Rodrigues FM. Good morning, everyone. Let's welcome Mario Lisette for the English Flash. Good morning, Mario.
1: Thank you, Christelle. Good morning to you, too.

Good morning, ladies and gentlemen, and thank you for joining us for this news flash. A major drug bust by the anti-drug and smuggling unit in Rodrigues. Two men were arrested yesterday following the discovery of a highly equipped cannabis plantation in a basement at Anskitor. The suspects are a 40-year-old resident of the locality and a man in his 30s from Pistache. During the Latsou operation, officers dismantled what was essentially a greenhouse style cannabis cultivation operation. 32 cannabis plants measuring around 55 centimeters each were seized, along with more than 2 kilos of already harvested cannabis cultivation equipment, two firearms, as well as a substantial amount of cash were also seized. The street value of the drugs confiscated is estimated at just over 3 million rupees. The two alleged suspects are currently in police custody and are expected to appear before the Port Mathurin court this Thursday for provisional charges. A strong swell warning is currently in force in Rodrigues as an anticyclone continues to influence weather conditions over the island. For several days now, sea conditions around Rodrigues have been unsafe for navigation. Swells and waves measuring between 4 and 6 meters are hitting the coast, with risks of storm surges and flooding. The situation is being closely monitored by residents who are following safety advice and avoiding going out to sea or visiting the beaches as recommended by the Vakwa Meteorological Station. However, weather conditions are expected to start improving from this first day, according to the latest forecast. A first attempt that has turned into a great success for Astronomus. After losing his red bean crop, he decided to try his hand at growing garlic, a decision that appears to have paid off. From 75 kilos of garlic seed planted, he has already harvested more than 150 kilos of garlic. The harvest is continuing gradually, and he expects total production to reach nearly 300 kilos. This year, around 15 farmers have taken up garlic cultivation. Authorities, meanwhile, are expecting to harvest of at least 2 tons of locally ground garlic. Today, first day, September 10, is World Suicide Prevention Day. Here in Rodrigues, the Active Befrienders Association is stepping up its efforts by organizing a series of activities. The program includes awareness campaigns in villages, radio interventions, as well as home visits to families. The association is reminding everyone of the crucial importance and of mutual support. Solidarity Walk is scheduled for November 15. The second-hand polio trail will take place at Gravier on October 11. Online registration is open until September 30. T-shirts and race bibs will be distributed on the eve of the event, which is being organized by the Rotary Club and its partners to raise funds toward the global effort to eradicate polio. The organizers held a press conference at Montplaisir. On the national front, in the British Parliament on Wednesday, September 9, 2026, Andy Burnham once again addressed the issue, aligning himself with the position of his predecessor regarding the next stage of discussions with the United States over the management of Diego Garcia. Port Louis and London will hold a video conference today. Representatives of the Foreign, Commonwealth and Development Office will meet virtually with Martian authorities for a second working session on the so-called Chagos deal. Making it easier to do business and above all speeding up investment, the authorities are planning a series of measures aimed at making the business environment in Mauritius simpler, faster and more efficient. Among the key announcements are

0: review of licensing and permit procedures, the introduction of the silent agreement principle, as well as the integration of artificial intelligence into services aimed at businesses and investors. And now, overseas, the president of Brazil's Supreme Court attempted on Wednesday, September 9, to contain an unprecedented crisis within the country's highest court, which is deeply divided less than a month before the presidential election. The crisis was triggered by an investigation into a massive banking fraud and is now impacting the electoral campaign in the largest country in Latin America. On October 4, left-wing President Luiz Inácio Lula da Silva, 80, will seek re-election against 45-year-old Flavio Bolsonaro, the eldest son of former far-right President Jair Bolsonaro, who served from 2019 to 2022. The crisis erupted last week after a police report revealed the contents of messages allegedly sent by banker Daniel Vorcaro, who is suspected of being involved in one of the largest financial fraud cases in the country's history, to a number attributed to Alexandre de Moraes, an influential Supreme Court judge. And that brings us to the end of this news flash. Thank you for listening, and many thanks to Franck Meunier for his technical support. In just a moment, Christelle will be back with the rest of the program here on Rodex FM. Have an excellent rest of the day, everyone. We'll be back at midday with lunchtime news.
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0: 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Now it's my time to rap for you. So listen closer to the Sure Shot groove. Won't take much time, but have in mind that we're a brand new band and we're so divine. We don't spend no time to rock and roll. 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
2: 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Nous continuons avec Christophe Ripper, Un amour de vacances.

I want you to listen to this. 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